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0: 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I want to talk to you.
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2: Read this through, I've written it down for you. Talks about everything I've been going through. 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

0: 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It's absolutely amazing. 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